that you love me only. And now you've gone and treated me like a fool. You never say where you're going. You stay out until the morning. 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

every Sunday from noon to 1, J.S. Bok Choi here will be bringing you the finest of jams, in my opinion. Sundays, noon to 1. Yeah, you'll hear whatever I feel like playing. Jazz, Baroque, some honky tonk maybe. I don't know. Anyhow, I'm grateful for Kuzu and just the awesomeness that it is. And

0: You, my friend, are listening to KUZULP, Denton, Texas. See you, friend.
1: Every Sunday from noon to 1, J.S. Bok Choi here will be bringing you the finest of jams, in my opinion. Sundays, noon to 1. You'll hear whatever I feel like playing. Jazz, Baroque, some honky tonk maybe. I don't know. Anyhow, I'm grateful for Kuzu and just the awesomeness that it is. And

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1: 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Remember, save what you can save. Don't spend on anything ridiculous you don't need. And if you do, your money's just going to be gone by the time you think you're going to have like $100 or something.

hustle, no rock and roll. Unless your name's Brewster, cause Brewster's a punk. Parents let go cause it's magic in the air. Criticizing rap shows you're out of order. Stop looking, listen to the phrase in Fred Astaire's. And don't get offended while Mace Do-Si-Do's your daughter. A tri-camera roll system is now set. Fly around the store under Daisy Productions. It stands for the inner sound, y'all, and y'all can bet that the action's not a trick, but show

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Or universal consciousness.

sipping up. 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Yeah, this is America. Guns in my area. I got the strap. I gotta carry 'em. Yeah, yeah, I'ma go into this. Yeah, yeah, this is gorilla. 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Yeah, yeah, or I'ma get the pad. Yeah, yeah.

Texas. Smoking big, banging UGK. Got the munchies like a moth. Probably listening to that East Coast J, that West Coast pop.

roses are red, violets are blue. KUCUFN's the place for you. 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

0: brother, how to get the Brooklyn Jack. 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
1: And why didn't you? 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
0: You damaged my organization. 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
1: Hi, this is Curtis, and I have a show called The Vinyl Revival Hour here on KUZU. 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

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So if you were born between 76 and 85, get ready to revisit high school.

0: Most children today use computers in school, but too often they don't really have a chance to let their imaginations run wild, to use computers as a tool for their own expression. Well, the Computer Clubhouse in Boston is trying to change all that. I'm Jim Metzner, and this is the Pulse of the Planet.
1: I think most important, we're trying to give kids a new sense of themselves as learners, of being able to create and produce things in a way that they weren't able to before. But it's not just learning skills. It's more learning how to express themselves and to see themselves as very capable inventors and creators.
0: Mitchell Resnick is a professor at MIT's Media Lab. He co-founded the Computer Clubhouse to give economically disadvantaged kids a way to learn about computers by following their own interests.
1: As you look around, you'll see on the bulletin boards, we have hanging up examples of lots of previous projects. It's sort of a museum of what's been done. On the computers themselves, we have lots of sample projects, so kids can come in and get a sense of what other people have worked on. They then might start by doing a variation on a theme, take a look at something someone else did that they like, and do a little variation of it. Then they might make a little bigger variation.
0: Before long, the kids are doing projects on their own from scratch. The idea is to give them skills and support and then let them take it from there.
1: We give kids the tools that enable them to create, design, and invent. And we've seen that by giving them those tools, they learn a tremendous amount. They learn partly computer skills. They also learn mathematical and scientific ideas in the process of designing an invention. They write about their designs and inventions, so they're learning English skills. Most important of all, they're learning to see themselves as creators. And for so many of the possible jobs these kids might grow up into, they need to be able to think of themselves as designers in the world.
0: Pulse of the Planet is presented by DuPont, makers of better things for better living.

0: small parts. Yeah, that's when I started.
1: What does risk-taking mean? Risk-taking means to try something new, like try a new food or read a book that you wouldn't usually read. Risk-taking is important because if you try something new, you might like it. Are you ready for a challenge? Your challenge today is to try something new.

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I will.

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1: With your tattoo scars and education
0: predisposed to a servitude, you'll never know. 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Young maniac, you're not too healthy. Soldier of misfortune, no stories matter before you. 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
1: respect
0: is won. 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And here's what the future says. Heart of a poet and body of an ape, your weak words flooded out,
1: a pathetic hit and run.
0: Couple break, lights and then, speeding away,
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1: Oh, well, I grew up out in the country, outside a small city in Nebraska, Dakota City, Nebraska. It had about 1,000 people. When I was there, it has about 1,000 people now. It hasn't really grown. My dad's a large animal veterinarian, so there were cornfields all around. And when I was at home, you were home, and there wasn't much to do out there. So at night, I'd lay in bed, and before I fell asleep, I'd listen to the radio. And actually, I listened to the radio all the time. I remember sitting in my bedroom playing on the floor and always had the radio going. And back then, of course, especially someplace like Nebraska, there was not a whole lot of choices of radio. And I remember that we could get WOW, I believe that was in Chicago, AM, I'm pretty sure, because I only listened to AM until I was maybe in my early teens, is before we got any FM radio anywhere. And so I heard a lot of rhythm and blues from Chicago. I heard, of course, all the pop top 40 radio stuff, Casey Kasem, listening to Casey Kasem countdowns, and then heard the public radio station across the river in Sioux City, Iowa. WIT, Western Iowa Tech, had a radio station, and so I had radio, and then classical music, of course, all the time, listening as well. So I had a really good, well-rounded musical introduction to all kinds of music, and it came largely from the radio. And I it's hard to believe how much music I know when I, you know, songs come on the radio, and I'll know all the words and stuff, and it all came from listening to radio when I was a little kid. Listened to it all day long, a lot. But one of my earliest memories of radio is kind of a strange one, where I would lay in bed and I'd take my old transistor or my old radio, my AM radio, and I'd tune it all the way down to the very bottom, and there was this station, and it would do this over and over. Dun dun dun dun dun dun dun dun dun dun dun dun dun dun dun dun dun dun dun dun dun dun dun dun. And I just sit and listen to that for like a half an hour and wonder, what is that? And I never really did find out. I kind of don't want to know. So anyway, yeah, I've listened to radio since I was a little kid. I'm Paul Slavens, and you're listening to Kuzu 92.9 FM Radio, Denton, Texas, America.

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1: You're listening to Kuzu's Celebration of Women in Music.

Taking a look at the National Weather Service Week 2 Outlook. This covers February 3rd through the 9th. All that cold weather looks like it's going to stick around for a while, especially east of the Mississippi River. They are expecting below normal temperatures in the eastern United States. Meanwhile, in time, some of that western warmth will begin to spread back to the east. So we're expecting above normal temperatures from February 3rd through the 9th from the Pacific Coast all the way to the Great Plains and even extending into parts of the western Corn Belt. Meanwhile, below normal precipitation expected across the majority of the country in early February. As we look at that period from the 3rd through the 9th, we do expect, however, above normal precipitation in parts of the north central United States, mainly from North Dakota into the upper Great Lakes region, then a separate area of wetter than normal conditions expected from the southern Rockies into western and southern Texas.

In this next hour, we are going to listen to women in music featured as composers, songwriters, instrumental performers, and singers. We hope that you enjoy this next selection we've made for you.

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I feel great about it, honestly, because I feel like kids or young people, I mean, are just, I feel like they have great ideas about how we could make the future better, and I feel like if these ideas are being shared, I feel like our future is in good hands.

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0: everybody.
1: One is drinking and lusting, and his hunger for power became known to more and more people. The demands to do something about this outrageous man began.

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It's not the way you do your hair. But it's you I like. The way you are right now. 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Not the things that hide you. 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They're just beside you. 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

0: yourself. 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
1: You know, when I think of people, when I think of my friends, everybody that I know, and everybody else, I think how different we all are. And yet there are some things about us that are the same. We each have a body, and we each have feelings, and in some way, just by being a human being, each one of us is very, very fancy.

0: We're just days away from learning the outcome of Punxsutawney Phil's Groundhog Day appearance, and whether the visit by this rodent signals six more weeks of winter or an early start to spring. One question, according to USDA meteorologist Brad Rippey, does Phil's forecast just apply to western Pennsylvania or the entire country?
1: I think there's a little bit of question about just exactly what that means, and since it's all in fun, it really doesn't matter. We can just speculate about that.
0: While Phil has a prestigious history in weather prognostication, Rippey says he has competition in that regard.
1: Staten Island Chuck roared to fame with the interactions with the various New York City mayors a number of years ago. We've also got pretty well-known prognosticators, groundhogs in Ohio, Buckeye Chuck, and as a West Virginia native, I'll mention that there is also French Creek Freddy. That prognosticator has been making its picks for spring weather for over 40 years now. There's actually a rattlesnake in Arizona known for making spring predictions.
0: I'm Rod Bain reporting for the U.S. Department of Agriculture in Washington, D.C.

drug business was selling a deadly poison disguised as heroin. 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

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And since you're gone, I've dreamed of nothing else. 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

said I can cure myself more quickly. So I ate 12 big oranges. We had bigger oranges then than we have now. I ate 12 the first day. Well, I know that oranges are good for a cold. Get the drugstore and put senna leaves in. The pink root kills the worms, and the senna carries them out.

The road access leads to the palace of wisdom. The road access leads to the palace of wisdom. The road access leads to

0: Hi, my name is Alyssa. 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
1: Severe weather events, hailstorm, hurricanes, wildfire events, tornado or severe weather outbreaks,
2: flooding, a rapid onset drought, the big Midwestern snowstorm, bitter cold.
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0: I'm Rod Bain. Meteorologist Brad Rippey, Farm Service Agency Administrator Bill Beam, and food safety expert Meredith Carruthers join us as we look at USDA's suite of emergency assistance offerings in this edition of Agriculture USA. Are you among the many in the nation still digging out from the snow dump from Winter Storm Fern, or dealing with potential crop and livestock concerns in the middle of prolonged sub-zero temperatures in the northern plains and upper Midwest? There is also continuing recovery in parts of the West from damages caused by atmospheric rivers that created flash flooding and mudslide events. The start of this year has already seen weather impacts on residents and ag operations. What can assist in response and recovery efforts are a suite of offerings, programs, and tips provided by the Agriculture Department. Farm Service Agency Administrator Bill Beam says in addition to federal crop insurance that producers can use, his agency offers various assistance programs, such as
3: the Non-Insured Crop Disaster Assistance Program, or NAP, provides financial assistance to protect against disasters that result in lower yields, crop losses, or prevent crop planting. Producers must have obtained their NAP coverage for the year in which the loss occurs.
0: Other offerings include the Livestock Indemnity Program, the Emergency Assistance for Livestock, Honeybees, and Farm-Raised Fish Program, ELAP, and the Tree Assistance Program. Regardless of what program an impacted producer or landowner applies for, Administrator Beam offers this reminder of needed documentation for eligibility.
3: Such things as farm records, receipts, pictures of damage or losses.
0: With details on these programs, crop insurance, and other assistance options, such as the Natural Resources Conservation Service's Emergency Watershed Protection Program, available online at farmers.gov. That website also contains disaster assistance tools to determine program or disaster loan options. Food safety also becomes a concern in a disaster, whether it is a prolonged power outage or flooding. Preparation in advance of a disaster or advice after disaster strikes in the form of tips from USDA via its meat and poultry hotline, 1-888-MP-HOTLINE, or email at mphotline, all one word, at usda.gov, or via chat at ask.usda.gov. Agriculture Department food safety expert Meredith Carruthers says knowing what to do depends on whether the need is to be proactive or reactive. For instance, proactive in the event of an upcoming flood.
4: It's helpful to take food items and elevate them onto a higher surface, put them on a higher shelf, put them as high up as you can to hopefully avoid them coming into contact with flood water.
0: Or reactive in the middle of a power outage.
4: On average, a refrigerator that has no power is going to keep a safe temperature for about 4 hours. So if your power outage has lasted more than 4 hours, that food either needs to be transferred to a cooler with ice or something like that to help keep it cold until the power comes back on, or that food needs to be discarded.
0: In the event of a disaster, emergency nutrition assistance can be available. USDA's Food and Nutrition Service works with the Federal Emergency Management Agency to respond to requests for emergency nutrition assistance for people in need from state and local authorities. 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This has been Agriculture USA. I'm Rod Bain reporting for the U.S. Department of Agriculture in Washington, D.C.

0: Me say day, oh. Daylight come and me want go home. Day, me say day, me say day, me say day, me say day, me say day.
1: Daylight.

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1: 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Did you know wiener dogs are the best animals on the planet?

0: Has fireplace heat been desired, even needed, with the bitter cold temperatures that started the year in many parts of the country? If this requires firing up a wood fire stove and finding firewood to fuel it, Sky Stevens of the U.S. Forest Service provides this advice.
1: Buy it where you burn it.
0: To help prevent the spread of invasive plant pests and disease from out-of-area locales. As the Forest Service entomologist notes,
1: I'm aware of at least several examples in which there have been identified pests and pathogens which have potential to be very destructive to our ecosystems, forest resources in particular, that have been transported by firewood.
0: She adds it is also helpful to understand local rules and regulations regarding firewood transport, whether at the firewood site or your own residence, including if such transfer is legal. I'm Rod Bain reporting for the U.S. Department of Agriculture in Washington, D.C.

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1: You're listening to KUZU LP, Denton, Texas. This is What the Flock, and I am your host, Dr. Songbird. You are probably accustomed to hearing music right out of the call letters, but today we're doing things a little bit differently. Instead of a single unifying theme, what I did this week is take song titles and turn it into a poem in honor of National Poetry Month. And I really like the way they play together as a unit, so I am just going to start the music and let it play all the way through with no interruptions from me this week. So since I won't be breaking in, now is a great time to remind you that if you listen at kuzu.fm, you can see the track titles and assemble the poem yourself in real time. Of course, if you're listening at 92.9 FM in Denton, I appreciate you a ton, but I can't really help out with that. However, I will come in afterwards, let you know everything that you heard, and also read the poem in its entirety. Also, if you are following along at kuzu.fm, you can message in at any time, and I hope you choose to. So with that said, we will start off the set of songs with Hydrogen C, and the song is called Birds of Paradise.

0: Let me run through what you just heard. We started off with Hydrogen Sea and Birds of Paradise. Then came the Blue Herons with Lost in a Chateau. Following that was Sun June with Singing. Then came Far Caspian with The Sound of Changing Place. Then Tessa Rose Jackson recording as Someone with Song for Slow Dancing. Then we had a stanza break, and starting off the second stanza, we had The Question by Anna Tivel, then Wendy Eisenberg with Will You Dare, then a band called You'll Never Get to Heaven with To Be Fair, then Tops with Looking to Remember, then Silverware with One True Light, and then Quiet Company with The Beginning of Everything at the End of the World. That ended the second stanza. Then we had Dear Telephone with From This Place Where I Am Standing, then Ancient Pools with There No More, then Nadeja with I Punched a Hole in the Sky, probably the biggest gut punch song for me in the set, then Moon Panda with Come Outside, and closing out Denton Grant's Spooky Folk with Rare Bird. This has been What the Flock on Kuzu 92.9 FM. I don't have any more songs for you, actually. That was everything. It was 55 minutes almost of uninterrupted music, not something I will usually do. I want to thank you for listening today, for all your messages. They are a great thing to start off my weekend with. I am currently not sure whether I will have a new show or a re-air in 2 weeks, but my voice will be on the air one way or another. And to close out the show today, I am just going to read the poem that came out from assembling stuff randomly out of my collection of songs. It will probably stay untitled, but here is the poem. Birds of Paradise, Lost in a Chateau, Singing the Sound of Changing Place, Song for Slow Dancing. The question, will you dare to be fair, looking to remember one true light, the beginning of everything at the end of the world? From this place where I am standing, there no more, I punched a hole in the sky. Come outside, rare bird. Thanks for sticking around through my weird concept today. I hope you have a great weekend, and I will be back soon. Love you.
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Well, I grew up with it. You know, in Mexico, you know, television was there. But radio was the main source of information, the main source of entertainment, the main source of communication. Even in the town, it was in a small town, kind of. And it was when somebody was looking for somebody, for a family member, they used to call the radio station, hey, you know, I'm looking for so-and-so, can you tell him I'm in town? And so that was as basic as it could get, not just for the entertainment part of it, but it was a public service, and it was very handy. 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

0: But already close to.
1: From Washington, here is Bob Pierpoint.
2: Folks in Level Land, Texas, are worried about strange objects in their neighborhood. Sheriff Weir Klim says he has received several reports of a strange egg-shaped object about 200 feet long landing on farms and highways last night in the vicinity of Level Land. Sheriff Klim says he even himself got a glimpse of the thing, which somehow turned off lights and auto engines when it came near. The sheriff says that lights and engines worked fine again after the thing went away. This is Bob.

Everything is a circle. Memory is everything. I can ask of it what I will. Memory is everything that the sun has touched. I mark every who, when, and what, and they shimmer. Identity is never as fixed as we believe. We shrink, stretch, fuse with others, colors where there were none. Everything is a flow, one direction, open-ended. At the end, we are all reconciled to ignorance. Is this really happening? Memory is the thousandfold splinters of a metronome that ticks on in us all. We hear footsteps above us, but they are our own.

0: Mr. Manning has offered a reward of $1,000 for the first flying disc to be presented to the World Inventors Exposition before tomorrow night. Mr. Manning, have you received any claims for the reward yet?
1: Yes, I have. Just a few hours ago, I was told there was a man outside with a flying disc. So I went out to see him, and I said, "Where's the disc?" He pointed straight up and said, "It's up there." I looked up, but I couldn't see anything, and I said, "Well, I can't seem to see it." He said, "Well, that's because it's composed of invisible gas." I said, "Gas?" I said, "Well, get it out of here. It might be an inflammable gas, and if I take it inside, it's liable to set the auditorium on fire." I said, "Get going." That's the last I saw of the man.
0: Well, thank you, Monroe Mack. The Omni.

This took place approximately in February 23, 1942, in Los Angeles, California. It was during a blackout, and there were many blackouts during the war period. About 1 a.m. in the morning, in the darkest of blackouts, the anti-aircraft started shooting off, just blowing the devil out of everything. We woke everyone up. Everyone come out, including the air raid wardens. I wanted to see what was going on. I looked up in the sky, and way high were a formation of approximately 6 to 9 white, in other words, luminous white dots in a group, close formation. It appeared to me like it was a triangular formation. During this time, as I recall, it seems to me there were searchlights on them. Whether the searchlights remained on them all the time, I'm not sure. They came in from the northwest, and they went to the southeast, approximately. The anti-aircraft was only reaching two-thirds of the way up to these objects, which meant that these objects were fairly high, very quite high. And some of this anti-aircraft, the shells, casings come down, and went in the restrooms, you know, broke glass windows and did some minor damage.

after, the day after, and for a week that someone has seen a object or plane crash, I think, out in South L.A. and maybe another spot, I believe, near Compton. In other words, there were these rumors going around like there had been a crash or something, but for weeks and months later, nothing was given out about this, and to this day, no one has admitted, actually, that a Japanese plane, officially, I'm pretty sure, no one has admitted that it was a Japanese plane shot down. A few days or a week before, the Japanese had shelled the coast, I think about 40 or 50 miles north, and that shelled, I guess, they tried to shell some oil wells, oil installation. There were some reports that the plane or two or three had been launched from these submarines, Japanese submarines, and had come over, and that the Japanese planes were the cause of all this commotion in anti-aircraft planes. And the answer was that they launched two or three planes from submarines, you see. I believe the night or two before or the night or two after, there were another small flight or object or objects went over. Now, Lise, I'm not denying that this could have been maybe six, or so high balloons that might have retained their close formation.

because there is always more life. I'm not here to tell you what is and isn't because we may never know, but what I do know is seeing is not always believing. Not when we have feeling, faith, intuition. To take a second and figure out not how we got here and what is the meaning, but how we will remain long past our time in the physical realm. As long as you hear my voice, I don't need to exist anywhere but inside your mind.

So let us go into silent, pure mind, the infinite conscious field within us. And meditate for a few moments quietly together. And becoming one with one another and with the earth, with the stars, and with all that live in the cosmos.

and centered within the ocean of infinite self. And we see that each of us are unique creations, and no two are alike, and yet we are simultaneously one, where there is only one conscious being, and we are emanating that consciousness within us at all times. We are awake and have our being through the same light of consciousness of the Great Spirit and of our ancestors and of the people from the stars. And we effortlessly feel the love and the oneness of knowing that we are all one together with one another and with the earth and with the stars. In this state of oneness, we gaze with the eye of oneness, the vision within us, and we feel the ancient and sweet and innocent people of this land as they sat here as we do now, and they are here with us as we sit here now, experiencing spirit and the journey of life. And so we express our gratitude to them, and we honor them. These are ancestors. In like fashion, we see they had contact with the star people. And we ask them to assist us as we open a new chapter in human history, where the entire planet will have open contact with the star people. For the time of the oneness of humanity has arrived, and when it is in peace, the universe will throw open its arms and embrace the earth and humanity, and the earth as a sister planet of all the other worlds of the Great Spirit, continuously pouring forth from that great mind. In this state, we can see into the future, and we can see the next 5,000 centuries. And after this time of tribulations and the time of changes, humanity will become a new people and unearth the earth herself renewed. And this vision we share gives great hope and love to our fellow humans. But also there is a rejoicing in the concourse on high and amongst our ancestors, and in fact amongst the planets themselves. And the earth is eager for us to lift the burden we have placed upon her over the last 150 years, and to heal the damage her children have caused, and to live together as one family in peace on earth and throughout the heavens. And let us hold hands for a moment. Feel the love and the life within each person in the circle in the shaman cave. And we give our love to each other and to the earth
and to the star people who guarded over the earth and protected us and who assist us in seen and unseen ways so that we may move forward in this transformative period on earth. And we see folded within each of us all that there is, a perfect conscious hologram, and all that exists in creation is in fact folded perfectly within each of us. And in our vision and dedication as individuals, we can unfurl that vision, unravel every mystery, discover every science, and open the book of all knowledge that is within us at the level of Rittam Bara Pragya, the finest level of consciousness. And so we ask the Great Spirit to guide us in the path of enlightenment and to give us the energy and the dedication to fulfill our life's purpose in the creation of a new world and the healing of Earth and her people and the coming together of the people of Earth with the people from the stars. And in this process, we see ourselves and our brothers and sisters on Earth evolving into all the higher states of consciousness. And we should know that to each and every one of them, you will, no doubt, attain. Each and every soul will attain the highest level, and then the drop becomes the ocean, and the ocean can form the drop forever. And so that is who we are. And so we embrace that truth and that power and ask the Great Spirit to guide us in our service to the earth and to the age of enlightenment and the healing of humanity. And we see the native peoples gathering with us here and their ancient connection with the star people. And they are networking them to us now because time in this state of consciousness does not exist. They are here now with us. And so we invite them into our consciousness and to visit us out in the desert tonight in any way that is safe for them and for us. And we give great thanks to the Great Spirit and to the native peoples. And we ask their forgiveness for our harm to them. And we dedicate ourselves to the healing of those wounds and the healing of the earth.

0: Thank you for all the messages. That's all we have time for today on the Time Captain program. Thank you, Michael Covetto. Thank you, Dr. Greer, for letting us share the meditation. Peace.
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2: 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Bottom Hammer on the bass. The Earl himself, Rhythm Jones on the drums.

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And I'm here to play another hour's worth of jazz records for you. I'm going to start out with something a little different from Chet Baker. And I'm not sure if I've ever heard an arrangement of Love for Sale quite like this.

Hey, that was Love for Sale by Chet Baker, and that also featured Michael Brecker on the tenor sax, John Schofield on the electric guitar, Ron Carter on the acoustic bass, and Alfonso Johnson on the electric bass run through a Moog synthesizer. So that's how he was getting that funky, funky electric bass sound. Tony Williams on the drums and Ralph McDonald on the percussion. Doesn't get a whole lot better than those guys. All right, thanks to everybody messaging in. It's always great to hear from people out there. We got Allison in Memphis. It's been a pretty good weekend so far. I hope you're having one too. Steffi, I'm asking if I'm feeling down. No, I'm tired. I'm getting ready to move. In fact, I won't be here next Saturday because that's moving day. So I'm just tired. And then howdy to other Josh. Great to hear from you. And next up, I'm going to play a track called Come Rain or Come Shine.

All right, that was Donald Byrd from 1955 with If I Love Again, and that featured Paul Chambers on the bass. Before that, we had Come Rain or Come Shine from John Coltrane. That was just about 3 years later, and that also featured Donald Byrd and Paul Chambers on the bass. So those guys, you could say those guys got around a little bit. All right, next up, we have a Moonbag Music Alert. Every once in a while, I play something a little crazy from the 1 O'Clock Lab Band. And this particular song is from the 1970 Fall 1 O'Clock Lab Band. This one features Jim Riggs leading the saxophone section. And this is Merle and Merlin.

Hey, I'm back. You're listening to Jazz Roulette. This is KUZULP Denton, Texas, and that last track was by Sonny Stitt. That was Stitt's song, and featured J.J. Johnson on the trombone, then Wild Bill Davis on the organ. We also had Eddie Lockjaw Davis on the tenor sax, and quite an all-star percussion lineup with Tito Puente, Ray Barreto, and Joe Kuba. Also, Clark Terry on the trumpet, and Eddie Sanfransky on the bass, among others. Big band. And that was from his album, The Matadors Meet the Bull. And before that, we had Merle and Travis by the 1970 1 O'Clock Lab Band. Kind of a bit of a goof there at the beginning, and then it got kind of weird, and then it got kind of normal, and then it got kind of weird again. So, yeah, you never know what to expect from those composers and the 1 O'Clock Lab Band. Thanks to everybody else messaging in. We got Stu up in Fort Collins, and Steffi is going to be in Alaska next week, but I'm not going to be here. I'm going to be moving, so I might play a rerun. I might see if somebody wants to come fill in for me. I might just let the auto DJ, because we have nice jazz playing behind my show right now. I just have the fader down so you cannot hear what's playing on our auto DJ computer. We kind of come in and take over. I'm going to go out with some Maynard Ferguson from his album 1969.

0: surprise ending there from Maynard. That was Got the Spirit by Maynard Ferguson with the orchestra of Rolf Hans Müller. And as I said, from the album 1969, I'm going to guess that's also the year that that was put out or recorded. That's about all I have time for this week. As I said, I will not be back next week. I'm in the process of moving. And that is moving day, but I'll be back in 2 weeks if I can get all my records unpacked out of the boxes by then. Stay tuned for some Auto DJ. That is coming up next. Always great music from Auto. And, oh, thanks to Stu and Allison for messaging in there at the end. Always great to hear from everybody, and thanks. Oh, Tommy K. I forgot. He actually messaged me on my phone instead of the regular way. So thanks, Tommy. I'll see you guys soon.
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